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0: say. Z92.7 Flint's R&B and throwbacks. That was Tank right there with Yes. You're rocking with DJ Chef Nate, and it looks like jalapenos have been added to the recall list, and now this is for a salmonella risk. So now we have jalapenos on top of lettuce. Now I'm just gonna say this, why not shop at the local farmer's market? I mean, it is affordable, so that's not an excuse. They take all the cards, anything that you've got, they've got it there. So there's no excuses to not go shop local, especially in times like this when we don't know where our food is coming from. And there's a lot of issues with where it's coming from. Coming up next, we got more hits on the way. A little bit of Neo Soul for real right here on Z 92.7.
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0: Z92.7 Flint's RBA Throwbacks. You're rocking with DJ Chef Nate. That was sent to you right there with Don't Mind. And listen, if you are my age, you might want to listen up to this one. Disney has announced that they are reviving a show that is dear to my heart and anybody around the age of 35, because Gargoyles is on the way back. Yes, the animated show Gargoyles is being rebooted, and I can't wait, okay? Yes, bring back Gargoyles. Coming up next, I got some October London, little Belle Biv DeVoe, and Mariah the Scientist for you right here on Z92.7.
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Z92.7 Flint's RV at the Throwback just inside the 9 o'clock hour. Shout out to everybody who was at the Back to School event that went down this weekend. Heard it was a great time. Right now, I got Genuine for you. It's Pony on Z92.7.

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0: Z92.7 Flips R&B and Throwbacks. That's it here on right there with Side Slider. You're rocking with DJ Chef Nate, and I was telling everybody, okay? Everybody thought I was complaining about how hot it was, but July was the hottest month in the U.S. since 1895 when they started recording the records, okay? Yes, it was definitely hot last month, so I don't want to hear nobody saying I was complaining, because no, I was actually justified, okay? Coming up next, we got some Eric Ballinger, a little bit of SZA, and some more hot weather coming this month, so stay cool right here on Z92.7.
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nothing about a conservative regular girl that still can be thorough as don't need you. Psychic can reach a zodiac sign, it must be a Gemini moon, cause we about to go half. Mistakenly, nobody been in a bag, but how many bodies done been in her bag?

0: Z92.7 Flint's R&B and Throwbacks, home of the Ricky Smiley Morning Show. That was Waiting Room by Genevieve and Jordan Ward right there. You're rocking with DJ Chef Nate, and that's my time. Unfortunately, yes, I got to call this night to a close. But you know, I'll be rocking with you all week, and I still got some Kalani, Tims, and Troop coming before you're checked into the Sweat Hotel. I'll catch you tomorrow right here on Z92.7.
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And now that I'm in this weave of yours, baby, I'm never going anywhere. 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Apologize, confess, and tonight I'm definitely going to be your maintenance man. Now, baby girl, you just checked in to the Sweat Hotel, and I'm your host, Keith Sweat. Let's get things started just like this.

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2: Hi, this is Keith, and you're inside the Sweat Hotel. 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
1: 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Just play the game one way. You hit a ball in the gap, run. 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
2: 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Now, how was your day today? If there's something you want to tell me, how you did, what you did, with who you did what you did, call me up right now. I want to hear from you, okay? We have a whole night ahead of us, so let's spend it together. All right, baby? Call me right now.

It's time to get in between the sheets with the Sweat Hotel. 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
4: Hello, who am I speaking to?
5: You're speaking to Renee, Keith. How are you?
4: How you doing, Renee? What's going on, baby? Where you calling from?
5: I'm calling from Detroit, Michigan.
4: All right, Renee, what can I do for you tonight, baby?
5: I want to...
4: The way you said, I didn't know what was getting ready to come out of your mouth.
5: Actually, I had a thought, but I'm not going to share that over the air. But anyway, okay. I want to apologize to my sister. We haven't spoke in a couple of months.
4: Right, right.
5: You know what I'm saying?
4: What was the fight about?
5: Well, we had went to the bar and got a couple, had a couple of drinks, got a little tipsy, and she was driving my car, and we had an accident. Mm-hmm. And instead of me thinking like, oh, okay, stuff happens, I looked at it the wrong way and got mad at her about the accident.
4: Well, you know, it was the alcohol talking.
5: Yeah. And,
4: you know, it's just as much your fault as it was hers.
5: Yeah, I know it now, you know.
4: Because y'all were drinking and driving, baby.
5: I mean, it wasn't like anybody was hurt, just the rear view mirror, a side view mirror got knocked off and my window got busted. But, you know, I was like, man, this is my car. I worked hard for this and, for this to mess up or get messed up, You know, I just want to apologize to her, and hopefully she listening and would put it in her heart to forgive me.
4: Okay, you got it, baby. Well, I mean, you put it out there and I hope she forgives you as well. If she doesn't forgive you, call her, tell her to call me, and I'll tell her to forgive you.
5: Thank you, Keith.
4: All right, baby girl. Thank you for checking in. I love you, girl. All right?
5: I love you, too.
4: Bye-bye.
5: Bye-bye.
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3: Hello, who am I speaking to?
4: Hi, this is Marilyn. I am one of your biggest fans, my brother.
3: Okay, where you calling from, baby?
4: I'm from Appaloosas, baby.
3: Okay, what can I do for you tonight, baby girl?
4: Well, I wanted to know if I could talk to you for a little while, because tomorrow's a special day for me.
3: What's the special day?
4: My birthday tomorrow.
3: Okay, how old will you be?
4: I'm going to be 47.
3: Okay, 47 years young, huh?
4: Yes.
3: What are your plans?
4: Well, I'm having a dinner party tomorrow with some of my friends. Are you single?
3: Not really, baby.
4: Oh, man, because you could have been my man.
3: I could have been your man. Okay. Uh-huh. All right, baby, but since I'm not single, maybe next time, okay?
4: What do you mean?
3: What you said?
4: What do you mean
3: I said maybe next time, maybe later on, maybe.
4: I mean, you know, I'm really looking for somebody, you know. I don't have anybody in my life. And
3: let me try to find you somebody.
4: Hey, you know what other song I like? You know what other song I like off all your other CDs?
3: And what song is that?
4: I like Nobody.
3: Okay, well, let me play Nobody for you, all right, baby?
4: Nobody. Yeah. You know what I'm talking about. Who can set you like me, baby?
3: Thank you for checking in. Okay.
4: All right. Can I give you my number? You can call me.
3: Well, you call me back and give it to me. I'm on the air right now.
4: Okay.
3: All right, bye-bye.
4: Love you.
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2: 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And when I say everything, I mean everything. 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Hope you get a little woozy. Hit your maintenance man up. The number is 866-92-SWEAT, 866-927-9328.

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2: You're inside the Sweat Hotel. Who am I speaking to?
3: I'm Ella.
2: Okay, what can I do for you tonight, baby?
3: Okay, I had trouble with my man. Okay, he always did say, you know what, you need to stand your ground and be a woman.
2: Mm-hmm.
3: And what I did was, I think I was a woman. I up and left him. I didn't even tell him nothing.
2: You upped and left him. Why did you up and leave him?
3: We wasn't ready for a relationship.
2: You weren't ready or he wasn't ready?
3: I said we.
2: Oh, we both of y'all were not ready.

0: Well, to me, it was, and I know it wasn't right just to walk out. Didn't even give him notice.
1: Well, how long were you together?
0: Well, about a year.
1: About a year. So after a year, you decided it wasn't worth making it any longer or taking it any further.
0: Well, maybe it was mostly on me because I just wanted to tell him I'm sorry.
1: Okay, okay. What's his name?
0: Joseph.
1: Oh, so you want to tell Joseph you're sorry for walking out on him?
0: Yes.
1: Without giving him any kind of notice?
0: Without any kind of notice. I didn't even return his calls. Nothing.
1: At least, you know what you should do, baby. At least pick up the phone and tell him why you felt you had to leave.
0: Well, I mean, I already hurt him by telling him I'm leaving, and it would hurt him a little bit more if I call him.
1: Okay, well, I think sometimes people do things in the wrong way. I think it would hurt me more for the person not to pick up my calls than to sit down and try to make me understand why it didn't work and why it couldn't work. I think I would be able to accept it a little more. I mean, that's just me, though.
0: No, I mean, you're a different man. Maybe if I wouldn't work if I wasn't with you.
1: Would you say I'm a different kind of man?
0: Yeah, y'all means I'm not the same.
1: Okay, baby girl, I understand. I definitely, truly understand that. Well, thank you for checking in. I appreciate that, all right?
0: And I'm so glad to hear your voice, Keith.
1: Thank you, baby. Bye-bye. Have a great night.
0: Yeah,
2: on the way, more of your favorite hits coming up inside the Sweat Hotel.
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2: You're inside the Sweat Hotel. Who am I speaking to?
3: Hi, Keith.
2: What's up, baby? How are you?
3: How are you doing? I'm just fine. Haven't heard from you in a long time.
2: In a long time.
3: Yeah, well, it's been that long.
2: Well, I've been here. You just have not been calling me.
3: Whatever.
2: All right, baby girl, what can I do for you this evening?
3: Congratulations on all your accomplishments. I love the book.
2: Thank you so much. I appreciate that so very, very much.
3: And I get out to see you on tour while you out there somewhere. I show up somewhere.
2: All right, baby girl, make sure you do that for me, okay?
3: Definitely.
2: All right, Jackie, take care of yourself, honey.
3: Okay, then. Love you.
2: All right, baby. Bye-bye. Love you, too.
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I don't know how long I'm going to stay smart. 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

0: I'm real smart right now. I don't know how long I'm going to stay smart. I called Dr. Carr. 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It can make you get out of your normal situation. But he told me to come by the office, and he going to look at me and check my brain out.
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0: 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All right, y'all, this is the Ricky Smiley Morning Show. God grants up brand new mercies every single morning. All right, y'all, let's welcome Bishop William Murphy, the senior pastor of the Dream Center Church in Atlanta, Georgia. Good morning, Bishop Murphy.
1: Hey, family, this is William Murphy. I want to pray for you today, and I want to pray from Isaiah 61 and 7. Listen at what it says. Instead of your shame, you will have a double portion. Say this with me. I am shame free. Father, I thank you for not allowing the sins that I've committed to disqualify me from my destiny. I thank you that the sins I've committed have not disqualified me from my purpose. Thank you, Jesus, that the blood still works. I'm grateful today that your name is still a strong tower that I run into and I am safe. So today I'm going to live guilt-free, sin-free, shame-free, and free from everything and everybody and every place, whether it be physical, mental, or spiritual, that would keep me tied to my past. Today is my own personal shame-free day. And I decree and declare God's going to give me double, triple for my trauma and all the other drama I had to endure. I'm shame-free today, in Jesus' name. Have a good day, y'all.
0: All right, y'all, that's my brother, Bishop William Murphy, the senior pastor of the Dream Center Church in Atlanta. Thank you so much, Bishop. So let's get into this praise break right here at Rick Smiley Morning Show.

Church of Deliverance, Chicago. I hope y'all enjoyed that, y'all. 8 minutes after the hour, y'all. I got your front page coming up next, y'all. Here we go. Here's Heaven by BB and CC1, the Ricky Smiley Morning Show.

0: That's heaven. Love that song right there, y'all. 13 minutes after the hour, front page right here.
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0: All right, 13 after the hour, y'all. Front page right here. Alfreda's, good morning.
2: Good morning, Ricky. It's Tuesday, August 11th. Here's what's going on in the news. A massive earthquake in Colombia has killed at least 111 people. And rescuers are still digging through the rubble looking for survivors. The 7.4 magnitude quake hit yesterday, leveling buildings and leaving people trapped underneath. Cali is among the cities reporting major damage. In other news, President Trump says Iran can forget about getting paid for damage from the five-month war. Iran has made reparations one of its demands in negotiations with the U.S., but when Trump was asked about it, he turned that argument right back around.
3: They asked for money for the damage that we've done. I said, that's a good idea. Well, we're going to ask for money for the damage they've done over a 50-year period, whether you go SS Cole or whether you go all of the people that were so badly hurt, so badly wounded or killed.
2: Not sure how Iran can pay since Trump also said this.
3: Now, can they make trouble? Yeah, they can make trouble. But they're broke. They have no money. You know, Iran is broke, totally broke. And they're not paying their soldiers.
2: Trump added that the U.S. controls the Strait of Hormuz, says negotiations to reopen that strait continue to stall. Another strait may be having issues. While that's playing out, Iran-backed Houthis are launching a new wave of attacks in Yemen. The group hit government-controlled areas with missiles and drones, including the key port city of Mocha. The attacks are raising fears of a renewed civil war and could threaten another major global shipping route through the Red Sea. Lastly, today could give us a much better idea of where both parties are heading into the midterms. Voters are hitting the polls in Connecticut, Minnesota, Vermont, and Wisconsin, along with several congressional primaries in Alabama. South Carolina is also holding a special Republican Senate primary following the death of Senator Lindsey Graham. But Wisconsin may be the one to watch. Democratic Socialist Francesca Hong has surged to the front of the Democratic race for governor, turning it into a major test between the party's progressive and moderate wings. For info on these stories and more, go to RickySmileyMorningShow.com. Now, here's a look at sports.
4: Rock T, the sports genius, is in the building.
5: Oh, yeah, man. Football season is here, and the Dallas Cowboys just locked up their star defensive tackle, Quinnen Williams, to a three-year, $106 million contract, $101 million guaranteed. Tell y'all something, man. This is a dog. He had 11 sacks in only 7 games after being traded to the Cowboys last year. So I can't wait to see what kind of season he puts together. A full season. The WNBA commissioner, Kathy Engelbert, is weighing in on the transgender athletes' talks about wanting to play in the WNBA. And she literally says they're going to continue these conversations. And she's all about fair competition. That's a priority. We'll leave it at that right there. Shaquille O'Neal, his son Sharif O'Neal, who had dreams of playing in the NBA like his pops, of course, had some health issues and some injuries in college. But there was a moment that Shaq and Sharif had that heart-to-heart tough love conversation.
6: Yeah, on the court, been working out every day. Been looking good. Been talking to the coaches and all that.
7: You training?
6: Yeah, every day.
7: You trying to go to training camp?
6: Actually, I got invited to try out for the Kings.
7: But you know, we don't need basketball. I've been around this game since 89, buddy. I've seen it all. You gotta understand that in that life, you know you have to give everything up, right? Mm-hmm. How many birthday parties did I miss?
6: A lot.
7: How many school plays did I miss?
6: A lot.
2: Yes, man. Oh, man.
5: That's tough, man. That's tough. It's tough. So we're going to see, man. I love those stories, man. Getting up under the hood with these athletes. That's my quick sports support right there. Bring it in, Tat. What you got coming up next in the hot spot?
8: Man, Rock T, Jafar Jackson says yesterday's price is not today's price. And I got the details up next in the hot spot on the Ricky Smiley Morning Show.
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5: All right, 29-29 for the top of the hour. Time for the hot spot. What up, Brat?
6: What up, Ricky? Good morning, everybody. I'm your girl, Brat Tat-Tat, and this is the hot spot where we bring you music, movies, and more. So let's get on off into it. Well, y'all, as Lionsgate prepare to start filming for Michael 2, the star of the show, Jafar Jackson, reportedly wants more money, as he plans to move forward for the sequel. Now, the talks have reportedly created friction between Jafar and his cousins, who are also Michael Jackson's children. You know, Prince served as an executive producer for the film, and Paris didn't want to have nothing to do with the movie. She reportedly preferred to stay completely out of it because the project did not align with her perspective of her father's legacy. Now, Michael earned over $1 billion worldwide, and that's a lot of money. And according to sources, Jafar is renegotiating because of the film's first huge success. What y'all think? I think he should renegotate.
7: Absolutely.
6: I would definitely want more money.
7: Yep, absolutely.
6: No, he better, so I don't know why somebody would be mad at him at all. Like, that don't make no sense.
7: But why wouldn't you want to reward him for that?
6: I have no, and he did such a great job. I don't know. Like, that don't make sense to me.
8: But let me ask you this. Movie. Will the money that they made from that movie go to, like, the trust, like the Michael Jackson trust, or is it just going to be the one kid who was an executive producer? Is he the only one that'll get money from it?
6: See, that's a good question. I don't know. But I would hope that it would go to his trust because the one kid did have something to do with it. So, yeah. I don't know. Does that mean Paris and they don't get anything, right?
9: They don't need nothing.
6: Oh, God, Gary.
9: That's their father. Okay, that's their father, but, honey, that's their cousin who worked hard to do this movie and bring it to life. So I think he should get the money, and Miss Catherine should get something. That's how.
6: No, I absolutely agree with that. I hope that she does get something.
5: You think they should definitely get Miss Catherine?
9: Yeah, they should give Miss Catherine something, honey. She needs something.
5: Well, she gets Social Security.
6: Oh, I think they'll give her something from the movie, y'all.
10: Is she really, really old? What's she going to do with a whole lot of money?
9: What's she not going to do with it?
8: Right.
10: I mean, what's she going to do?
8: I like that.
9: Well, she could get something to Jermaine and to them other brothers that ain't got no money. Here, let her get some of that money, help them brothers out.
6: She could do whatever she want to do with it if she gets it. But, you know, I definitely think she should get something from it. Y'all don't think she...
5: Yeah, because she gave birth for the 9 months.
9: She carried him.
5: Growing inside.
6: And she's still in her right mind. Yeah. And she got Janet and LaToya. She got people to help her, you know.
9: It don't matter. Michael was her favorite.
8: I agree.
5: Well, we got to get Reba coming down them steps on Centipede. I don't give a damn what y'all can talk about it every day. I'm not going to be satisfied till they do a series on the making of Centipede.
9: That's right, honey. Reba needs to check too, honey.
8: Let me Google the video.
5: Alfredo, when you see Reba coming down them steps on Centipede, God dang,
6: you know what?
9: That fire behind her.
5: For the rest of my life.
6: You know what?
8: I'm sorry, Brad.
6: You know what? I'm just going to end the hot spot.
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8: Oh, my God.
9: If Reba got to have swoop to the side, baby, she coming out on those stairs, the fire behind her, baby, she letting them have it, honey. She said, honey, centipede, honey.
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0: All right, y'all, Rick Smiley Morning Show. All right, 12 before the top of the hour. What you got, Kay?
1: Man, this should have been titled, "Just Because You Can Doesn't Mean That You Should." So it seems like everybody nowadays.
0: Don't get me started.
1: Yeah, just because you can, and that applies to a lot of areas in life.
0: I've been saying that a long time.
1: You've always said, just because you can, don't mean you should. Now, it seems like everybody nowadays want to name the kid something original, but last year probably took the cake for the most ridiculous baby names of all time. These are in America. According to Social Security Administration data, here's a list of, as they put it, unusual names that were only given to 10 or fewer children in 2025, 2026. For girls, let's start with Tsunami.
2: Oh, God.
1: Maybelline. Infant Girl. One word. Infant Girl. Appaloosa. Now, this one ain't so bad. Ray. R-E-I. That ain't so bad.
2: That's cute.
1: Beretta.
2: Okay.
1: Yeah, I don't know. Aloe, like aloe vera gel.
2: I like that. That's not bad.
1: Mattel. Willow Dean. Now, Willow Dean, you're going to hear that in some black churches back in the day. Luxury.
2: Oh.
1: Linen. Earth. Elysium. And ethereal.
0: Earth ain't bad.
2: Earth is not bad. Neither is ethereal.
1: That's Earth bad. And ethereal. Okay, so now for boys, these are some of the names that came up. Howdy. Papa.
3: Yep.
1: Three.
3: Yep.
1: Matrix.
0: Yeah, three. Yeah.
3: Because they got seven, so you might as well.
0: I got a family member named Three, yeah.
1: Really?
0: Mm-hmm.
1: Matrix.
0: Mm-mm.
1: Okay. Decree.
0: Mm-mm.
1: Gator.
2: A nickname,
0: but yeah, not
1: no,
0: a
1: that's
0: name.
1: An actual birth name. Gator. Chaos.
2: Oh, that's
1: no. This one. Now, black folks don't play with this one. Demon.
2: Never.
1: No, that ain't no black baby.
2: Never. We don't do that.
1: No. We don't do that.
2: No.
1: Utah.
2: I like that.
1: Billion. Okay.
2: Mm-mm. I mean, I'm all right.
1: Ferrari.
0: Mm-mm.
2: That's somebody's name already.
1: There's a
2: Ferrari.
1: DJ in Atlanta.
0: All these black women
1: Ferrari.
0: And name their girls yeah. Poor. Porsche.
3: That's right.
0: The Porsche.
1: Yeah. Porsche.
3: And Lexus.
1: Lexus.
0: And Kia.
1: Mm-hmm. Okay, now those are stripper names.
2: Wait a minute.
1: Kia don't make the same money that Lexus be making. And Bentley get all the bread. Corduroy and Rayon. Corduroy and Rayon. Those are boy names.
0: Corduroy
1: is kind of cool, though.
3: All those men names are good.
2: Yeah, I kind of
3: they're good. You done got away from the Sequavius, the Aquavius, the Sharavius, the Tavius, and all that other stuff. So this,
1: well, whatever happened to traditional name? How come ain't no babies named Cecil?
3: Well, because people Cecil. Just crazy not naming
0: yeah,
3: them.
0: Cecil.
1: Herman,
0: like,
1: George.
2: Yeah. Mm-hmm.
1: George. Ain't nobody in jail. Ain't nobody walking around with a probation ankle
0: it's
1: monitor
0: a few
1: on named Cecil.
0: Left. It's
3: yeah.
0: A few Cecil's.
1: And they
0: Cecil's,
1: good. They
0: Cecil's
1: good people.
0: Cecils are now in their like late 60s now.
2: Right, that's right.
0: What you do a name and then do the age group.
1: I had a friend named Cecil. I grew up with a friend named Cecil. Cecil yeah. was a good man.
3: They say you should name your child a name that people don't know who they are before they see them.
1: Rufus. Yeah.
3: They know
2: oh,
3: who Rufus
2: you know.
3: Is.
2: Shaka you know.
1: Shaka Khan.
3: They know her too.
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15: Can I speak to someone about the school supply list? Because, this is not going to work. Okay, no, because when did T.I. start making calculators? 6 bottles of hand sanitizer? Y'all need to learn how to use soap and water. Okay, but you also listed plywood. I thought we were building the children. I didn't know we was building the school. You have on your list 10 boxes of Kleenex for my one child. There ain't that much tissue in the world. What is all this in here? You know what? See if they got tape on your list. Because we got tape. It's pencils all over the house. You just grab them and you put them in your bag.
11: Right.
15: You got scissors. Okay, go in there in my hair drawer. Get them hair scissors.
11: Yes.
15: You better write your name on every box of Kleenex. See, that's why I said I'm not buying nothing else. You got a whole pack of paper, and they got 20 packs on this list. So you just take that one. And I'm not trying to be difficult. I'm just trying to get clarity because y'all got a pack of Newports on here and some hazelnut coffee cream for the middle school. I'm just trying to see who I'm supplying.
5: Jerry!
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3: It's Gary, baby.
5: All right, 6 minutes after the hour, Gary has the tea and the color of the day. What up, Gary?
6: Good morning, Ricky. Good morning, America. Good morning to you. It's Tuesday, a beautiful, beautiful day in the neighborhood. And here's what's happening in celebrity news, y'all. A producer, y'all, close to the Real Housewives of Beverly Hills, y'all, spoke exclusively, y'all, to an MTO spokesperson. And they revealed, y'all, that fashion icon and TV personality EJ Johnson, y'all, has officially been contacted by the network brands, honey. Yes, baby, Ms. Johnson may got a show, honey. While producers and while former offers, y'all, haven't yet been signed off, they're saying producers are eager to test out EJ's legendary chemistry with the current cast to see if they can work their way, honey, onto the series starting as an official friend of the Housewives, are potentially, y'all, making history as the franchise's first ever full-time male housewife. Isn't that nice? Magic Johnson's son could be a housewife.
7: But who are you going to be a housewife to? Just a friend, though, right?
6: Yeah, he's going to be a friend, but you know, baby, all those girls are grand, honey. All of them, honey. So she might be friends with Miss Hilton. So, you know, Paris the mama.
7: Yeah.
6: So, yes, Lord, honey. Isn't that beautiful? Yeah, he'll be the first husband housewife.
7: Ain't gonna be no husband.
8: Ain't a housewife.
5: You would have did good on the show like that.
6: Oh then. Yes, honey, I would have loved to be on the show.
5: Nah,
6: like
5: you would have done good on the show like that, or somebody. But I don't know. He might be too much.
6: Well, she's just grand though. You know these girls are all grand though, honey.
5: When you. He just said some things that really got people upset with him.
6: Yeah.
5: Or whatever. But somebody like you.
6: Yes.
5: You know what I'm saying? Would have been good. Oh, who else? Let me think.
6: Somebody. No, nobody else. Just me.
5: But that's you, yeah.
6: And but I keep telling you, why in the hell you don't produce a show?
5: Huh?
6: Produce another show.
5: I mean, you can't make people are making budget because it's hard to get a show green lit.
6: Oh,
5: that would be a good idea, though.
6: But you did your own show here. You didn't need no green light. Didn't you just do it with your coin? Yeah, let's do another one.
5: Yeah. Look, you trying to hustle another job.
7: Just use Ricky's money.
9: Yeah.
5: Trying to hustle another job.
6: Yes, Lord. Here, I need some new clothes.
5: You ran out of clothes on them drips, huh? Then go, as soon as you do the teeth, go right downstairs and make that video.
6: That's right.
5: It's going to be up before we get off.
6: Yes. But anyway, congratulations, y'all, to Mr. EJ. Yeah. I think he'll do great, honey, on the show. So we'll see how that all turn out. All right, moving on in other celebrity news, y'all. Candy's beautiful daughter, Riley, she's speaking out, saying some wonderful things about her mom, and it just really touched my spirit. And here's what Riley had to say.
10: He still supports me a lot. He texts me, even when I have bad episodes, he's always like, I'm here for you always. But, you know, going through a divorce is never easy, and, you know, we all feel it.
11: Would you be open to your mom getting married again in the future? Maybe not now, but maybe in years to come. I know you've been through probably a lot of
10: things. Anything that makes her happy, I'm here. But I think my mom, she's a strong woman. I think she wants to take some time to be by herself and just, you know, girl boss and travel the world.
6: She was there. Yeah, she was initially talking about Todd, saying how Todd is a nice guy. He helps her, and he's still friends with her, which is a good thing and stuff like that.
5: Children names are not named in the divorce.
6: No.
5: That relationship, it ain't no amount of paperwork. You continue that relationship and do the right thing. You don't divorce. If you divorce a child, when you divorce a mother, that means you never loved the child.
6: Oh, I never thought of
5: Absolutely.
6: That.
5: Absolutely.
6: That's interesting.
5: Yeah, just because you and the mother not together no more, you can still have a relationship with the child. That's y'all's personal, individual relationship. That relationship is not contingent upon your relationship with the mother. Now, if they encourage the child not to have a relationship with you, then that's their loss.
6: Yeah.
0: And sometimes, well, sometimes those relationships are stronger than the biological relationships.
6: Yeah. So why does, when a person divorce and they have kids, the new wife say, you can't bring them kids around?
5: Because he's a simp. Because ain't no woman gonna tell me I can't bring my damn kids around.
0: Come on now.
5: You lying, you crazy as hell. You get your ass on.
6: Even though they were the stepkids.
5: I wouldn't give a damn. It's a whole package deal. If you can't love my children, you're not good enough to be with me. You can go to hell. And your bow legs and that wig.
6: And then my quick free story, y'all. Rihanna and ASAP Rocky, baby, they're carrying a jealousy pattern they're saying in their relationship, which I already knew that. You know, he was recently on the show, and he was talking to Jason Lynn. He was talking about, you know, he and Renan, when they had their little argument and what happened, people in the red car was reading their lips, saying what were they saying to each other, and blah, blah, blah. But I feel Rihanna has more money. She got all the money and stuff, so I think, you know, that she could kind of, you know, run.
5: What you mean?
6: Well, I mean, because my thing is, I feel there may be a little jealousy. You know how people get jealous in these relationships, whoever got the most money. Oh, you think you got all that, and you all that, and blah, blah, blah. And men try to break women down.
5: No.
6: Yeah,
5: I don't think
6: that's how I feel. Well, he may not be trying to break her down, but he was letting her know, honey, hey, I'm going to still do what I want to do.
5: Did you see that video where he was really talking about she was there for him when his mom died, and that he genuinely loved her from the bottom of his heart?
6: Yeah, that's when all that came out, honey, afterwards. So, yeah, you better say something
5: to
6: the press.
5: Yeah, well, people are going to be messy. I think him and Rihanna are going to be together forever. That's a real bond right there.
6: Well, I'm glad they have kids together.
7: Absolutely. I agree with you, Ricky.
6: I love the kids, and I'm glad they have kids together, so they're a happy couple. So congratulations to ASAP Rocky. Just do the right thing and don't be, you know, all out there in the streets that you got Rihanna at home.
5: Well, he got to work. He got to work. She still work.
6: Yeah,
7: they both work.
6: Yeah, but work accordingly. Don't be all in them women faces and stuff like that. Honey.
0: He ain't been accused of doing
7: nobody.
6: Yes, yeah, that's why the hell I'm telling the story now, because
5: if he's speaking to somebody, then somebody gonna say he looked at me with a loving eye, and then they're gonna try to make something of it.
7: Make something of it.
6: So don't look.
5: Yep,
6: you
5: can't look. What you think? You're supposed to walk out with a blindfold on?
6: Well, you just say hi and keep it moving.
5: No, ain't nobody
7: going to
5: be acting like
7: Gucci in the places he worked. They right. You have to talk to them people.
5: Yeah, all of the models, everybody that
6: models. Yeah, I saw that too. I saw white women in his face
7: them.
6: One day.
7: One picture, they going to turn into something.
5: All them cute women, they ain't got nothing compared to Rihanna.
6: That's what y'all messing with, though, the ones that not cute. Because, honey, when your self-esteem is low. But anyway.
5: Waking up 2 o'clock in the afternoon, want a bowl of cereal, and ain't added to nothing, need some tires. I wish you would.
6: Not that said, indeed.
1: Sha-la-la.
6: Thank you, honey. Sha-la-la. Been on that one, big cat. I'm so busy.
5: Because they wouldn't sell a ticket nowhere. Rihanna's shows are packed.
6: The Kahlua today, honey, is one of my favorite Kahlua. My Kahlua today, y'all, is Rhine. On the high end, you say Rhine, and on the low end, you say beautiful, muted blue green. That's your Kahlua for the day.
5: Mm-hmm. Muted blue green. That's a beautiful Kahlua. Y'all give it up for Gary with the tea. All right, I got your wake-up calls. Y'all get at me now. The phone lines wide open, 866-9-R-I-C-K-E-Y. 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

0: Andre calling from Charlotte, North Carolina. Wake up, wake up, wake up.
1: All right, I'm Letitia. I'm calling to give my daughter a shout out for her second day of school. Wake up, wake up, wake up.
2: My name is Lamont. I'm calling from Miami. I'm trying to wake up the whole United States Post Office. Let's go to work.
0: Wake up, wake up, wake up.
3: All right, this is Deidre calling from Upper Marlboro, Maryland. Wake up, wake up, wake up. I want to give a shout out to my boyfriend, Reggie. It's his birthday. Happy birthday.
4: Good morning, good morning, good morning. This is Sabrina calling from Tampa. I would like to wake up my grandson, Jamari. Yay. Happy second day of school. We love you, Ricky.

0: Do me, baby. Do me, do me, do me, baby. Baby, baby. All right, y'all, Rick Lana Morning Show, BBD. All right, y'all, we got to take it Tuesday right here with the one and only Beyonce Aloysius. Good morning, B.
1: Hey, Ricky, good morning. How are you?
0: Great.
1: Okay, so I need you all, I need everybody. If you have a phone, I need you to listen. I need you to turn up. Today is so important. First of all, you know, we've been getting reports because there's so many people out there who are getting scammed. Mm-hmm. People who are saying that, well, they're your girlfriend and that you guys have been having these relationships, right?
0: Huh.
1: So people need to pay attention. So when you Instagram, when you hit people on DMs, first of all, you need to make sure this is a verified profile, right? It's got the little blue check on most social media sites. But then if you're talking to someone in today's day, you can literally FaceTime them to make sure that you're talking to the actual person. Now, here's the catch. There are apps and AI apps that can make it seem like I'm video chatting President Obama, and I'm not. But one of the tips that you need to do is when you're FaceTiming someone and you're not sure, like if it's actually the person, tell them to put their hand in front of their face. And what that's going to do is it's going to trick the AI and it's going to show the background and everything around them. If they cannot put their hand in front of their face, then you can pretty much guarantee that that's a fake person that you're talking to. Also, something that you and your family and all the people
0: say
1: around
0: that one more time.
1: If you're talking to somebody, right, and you're like, oh, this sounds kind of weird. I don't know if this is really the person I'm talking to, or maybe this is a celebrity, or you're trying to make sure it's the right person, ask them to put their hand in front of their face.
0: I wish y'all wouldn't stop bringing your ass up to me, scrolling on your phone, trying to show me some damn text messages.
1: I know.
0: Every damn where I go, thinking you're in a relationship with me.
1: And you know what?
0: And told something. Same. It'd be the same. And they don't want to. I think some of them don't want to believe the truth.
1: And you used to tell me this, and I would not believe that people nowadays would even think that. But I have personally seen people come up to you in Cincinnati and in Florida, saying that you guys were in a full blown relationship. Showed me the text messages. So again, ask to FaceTime people and then tell them when they're video chatting you to put their hand in front of their face. Is going to trick the AI model and it's going to show you everything in the background. So make sure you do that. Now, also,
0: one lady going to say, I told her in a text message that I want to make love to James Cleveland.
2: Oh, what?
1: Hold on. Okay. Before this goes all the way left.
0: Nasty separate.
1: Before this goes, okay, we're not going to do this. This is very important information. Okay. Something you also need to make sure you do is you need to have a safe word, right? So with your kids, I can't. Make sure you have a safe word. I don't care if it's supercalifragilisticexpialidocious. Make a safe word for you and the fam so that way whenever somebody calls you, there was a lady who thought that her daughter was calling her locked out. You have to have a safe word, okay? So make sure your family knows that safe word. Also, if you get one of these calls from your bank and they're saying, hey, Miss Beyonce, we had some fraudulent activity on your account. We want to make sure this is you. And they text you a code. Do not, by any means, give them the code. What you need to do is pull out your debit card, call the 1-800 number on the back, and that's how you actually talk to a representative who is officially with your bank. Okay,
3: oh
1: so
3: gosh,
1: not only
3: what?
1: That, you need to make sure that you tell all these tips to the family members, especially these older people in your life, so they understand. Do not give codes. Do not click links.
4: Beyonce.
1: Yes.
4: Like I thought I gave the code. I thought because they sent us the code in the phone.
1: No. You call the bank.
4: Yeah.
1: If you call the bank. But if the bank calls you,
4: oh, okay, yeah,
1: you don't give a code. Now,
5: okay,
1: if you
5: call
1: the
5: call
1: bank,
5: you.
1: They're not supposed to call
4: okay.
1: you. You're supposed all to call right. them. And then that's a great question, though, Gary, mm-hmm. because they're going to ask you for a code if you call them because they're trying to verify it. But never answer the call or give a code to someone who calls you. I know Brat ran into something, in the past. Kay has ran mm-hmm. into something. We've all done it before. We've all clicked links. Do not click links that are texting on you. It's some of the top people that
0: don't
1: you need to watch
0: it.
1: Out for. Microsoft will do it. Google will do it. These are some of the
5: Apple.
1: Most... Apple will do it. So again, you need to contact those people directly. Go to the website, log into your account, and definitely make sure you do it. And lastly, make sure that your main checking account that is connected to your job, you have separate ones connected to your Zelle, your Apple Pay, and your Cash App. Because if somebody does happen to hack you, you do not have to fight with the banks to get your money back. Because if they get access to your Cash App or your Zelle, they can literally wipe out your bank account. So those, all your cash pay systems, mm-hmm. 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
4: So like, I need to go to the bank and ask for this because I think I have it all like that.
1: You need to go to your bank. You can always go to your bank. They're very nice.
0: Okay. We got more information. Don't come to me up to me talking about playing sweeping through the city by the caravan. Talking about we're going to drive downtown Chicago. Thank you, Beyonce.
1: No problem. For these and more, you can hit me up at Beyonce ATL. BeyonceATL. And that's your Techie Tuesday upload.
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0: My pleasure, man. You don't know, you're more life, more blessings, and just more success, man.
1: Yes, sir. Well, you killed that, man. You had me, man. That makes. Well, when you play that damn Master P, how you do that there?
2: Why my ass got up and grabbed a mic stand and started doing it?
1: I think that gotta be that gotta be my favorite joke of all time. How you do that damn?
0: Dang. Yeah, I remember seeing you do that on stage, or you were killing it back then. Yeah.
1: Super Dave, we got the. Do we have the radio version of how you do that down? I'm playing it this morning.
3: We can get it.
1: Yeah. Program directors, guess what I'm finna play?
4: Let's go.
1: How you do that down?
4: Oh.
1: Oh. Yeah. Man, God, dog. But that thing got me in my feelings, y'all lying. I don't give a damn. Y'all like Lil Darryl. I like the bass guitar. How you do that down?
4: Come on now.
1: Stop playing with me, man. What a damn boy. All right, let me stop, boy. I done got hype, but I want to go on stage.
4: Let's go, dog.
1: Black Tony. Hey, Black Tony.
5: Hey, Rick, this ain't Black Tony.
1: Nah,
5: this is important, and you're going to love this. I put my priorities together. That, you know, it's about the kids and making sure that things go right when you're dealing with the youth.
1: What y'all doing, back to school?
5: Yeah, there you go. I'm with my girl and right now, and I know it is an excuse, but it's worthy of understanding and acceptance.
1: Well, understanding and acceptance, what are you getting at?
5: Yes, because this project, what I'm trying to do, because everybody knows it's back to school time, and I got to get these kids acclimated. People be waiting till the last minute to get kids back on schedule.
6: That's true.
5: Like today, because when school starts, everything changed. And these kids, you can set them up for failure if you let them go back to school with their summer attitude. So today, I'm teaching them this morning that, you know, all that Chick-fil-A and different foods you eat over the summer, that ain't no more, because you have to teach kids. So this morning I got them a can of fruit cocktail so they could understand that, you know, it ain't like that all year now, because it can get expensive. And then fruit cocktail teach kids how to compromise, because it only comes with one cherry.
6: Cocktail.
1: A
6: can of it, though?
4: With a little cherry in it.
1: It come in a can with one cherry in there. We don't eat it.
5: Teach them how to compromise, because you get one cherry, and they're going to have to figure out who get that.
1: Darius, why don't nobody eat the cherry in the fruit cocktail? Because said, why don't nobody eat the cherry? What's going on with the cherry?
6: I want the cherry, but there's only one.
5: You know, it ain't even a whole one. It's cut in half, and I want to know who cut it. And I'm also... Ricky, and I'm teaching her oldest son, he a senior, that it's time to start back taking a bath, because them teachers be under pressure with them kids coming there unbathed. And the last time he took a bath was the last day of school before summer. Uh-uh. And you know, these kids don't take baths like that.
1: They sure don't.
5: And that's bad. And I have to watch him, because he get in the shower, and these kids so lazy, he only shower the front. He never turn around. And that's when you get backwind funk. Them kids walk past you and then get past, and here come the back.
1: Now, let me ask you this. What all this have to do with you not coming to work?
5: Because you have to teach these kids different things so they can prepare. Because her daughter, you can't, like for instance, you ever ironed a pair of dirty jeans? Man, them jeans be so stinking. Man, you got to watch them. You got to.
1: You ain't lying.
5: You cannot iron no dirty jeans. It just evaporate the funk, and it just wake it back up. So a lot of times, everybody, because I spoke at Jenny's high school, and they were saying teachers need help. This ain't just about the kids. Get these kids together so they won't walk in there and just put stress on them teachers like that. And that's what I'm doing right now. So right now, these next 2 days, I'm just getting these kids together.
1: Okay.
5: So they can
1: take
5: ready.
1: The 2 days off. Black Tony will be back tomorrow.
5: Yeah, Black Tony will be back there tomorrow. And how's the brat been? She okay?
1: She good.
5: In school yet?
6: She good.
5: Okay, I'm so glad to hear that. The twins doing good, Ricky?
1: They doing good.
5: Gary. How your back? Never mind.
1: Hey, there's my nurse. Bye.
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2: We ain't spending money like we used to. Fellas over 40 years old, you think we go to Foot Locker? Fuck Foot Locker. I ain't buying no damn Jordans no more. I'm going to Shoe Depot. Motherfucking Shoe Depot, that shit. You go up in that bitch and see some shoes you wouldn't actually see nowhere else for cheap as hell. I went up in that motherfucker one time, saw some Kyrie Irvings for $17. I ran and got that motherfucking box. Got to the cashier, she was like, nah, you know one's 11 and the other one's a 12. I was like, and I wear 11 and a half. Just gonna throw a dress sock on one and a tube sock on the other one. I'm getting these.
3: Comedian foolish. Is that foolish?
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3: Out of Detroit. I know that damn voice anywhere. Oh my God, that's funny. What you got coming up, Gary?
4: Coming up next, y'all, social media drags Jonathan Majors. I'm gonna tell y'all why next, Pope Jonathan.

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6: All right, Rick's about the morning show. Time right now, 6 minutes after the hour, Gary has the tea and the cologne today. Gary.
7: What just happened, man?
8: What is going on?
6: Good morning, Ricky.
8: Man, these people right
6: good
8: here.
6: Good morning, Ricky. Good morning, America. Good morning to you. It's Tuesday. A beautiful, beautiful day in the neighborhood.
9: Stop. Y'all know we're not supposed to talk about that man's shoes. The man came in here. Beyonce go in the bathroom and took a picture of the man's shoes.
10: Don't do me.
9: took a picture of the man's shoes while he was on the toilet. He just walked in.
10: Oh!
8: What's wrong with y'all?
10: If y'all don't keep my name out of this,
8: we are going to get in trouble. Let me do the tea.
6: All right, y'all. Here's what's happening in celebrity news, y'all. Jonathan Majors, honey. You remember he starred in the new Daily Wire movie titled Run, Hide, and Fight. Jonathan Majors, he's the husband of Miss Megan Good. Now, they're saying, y'all, the movie is set, honey, it's a sequel from the 2020 film Run, Hide, and Fight. Well, now, a lot of people saying, honey, this new film released on Thursday, August the 6th, they say Jonathan plays a former Delta Force veteran fighting, y'all, Islamist terrorists who seize a college campus, y'all, and take pro-Palestinian students hostage. Oh, Lord. Now, they're saying, y'all, let's make a long story short. They're saying this movie Jonathan is doing is horrible. They're saying that it's not a good movie, number one. And number two, the movie is good, but, baby, they are not letting Jonathan die, honey. Now, they're saying, y'all, that this man here, all what he done been through, they said that women cannot forget or forgive the past, honey. They said they ain't forgiving it for what he did. Now, one Reddit user quote said, he must really need that check. And then another person wrote, his downfall, honey, is his own doing. And a third person wrote, oh, hey, Jonathan Majors, honey, is going to use violence, honey, to fight threats on a domestic battlefield. Maybe, honey, they should have called the movie Domestic Violence. Oh, my God. And a fourth person, wrote, is this genuinely one of the biggest falls from graces? I mean, honey, we're talking about the MCU, the biggest franchise in the world, and he was going to be the next Thanos, honey.
7: What did he do?
6: He had a fight with a white woman. A black man does not fight with a white woman in this day and time.
9: The video show her attacking him.
6: Yeah, they showed
7: her
6: attacking
7: from him.
6: Yeah, he was running. It doesn't matter. She was a white woman. You do not get involved as a black man in this world today with a white woman. And she said that you hit her or something happened. So his whole career.
9: A lot of them scream and do stuff and then cry victim when somebody stand up to them.
11: Yeah. I'm so tired of this. That man is a good actor, too. He really is.
9: He's one of the best actors of our time.
11: Yes, he is.
9: And
11: like,
9: he should be respected. And you don't hold nothing over somebody here. Everybody going to have some conflict. He's a human being. Everybody come in conflict at some point. And he should not be judged by only that.
6: Well, I'm so tired of that. They're judging him bad, honey. If he would have hit a black woman, we would not be talking about this right now. But
9: because the media is racist.
7: But just for clarity, he didn't hit a white woman.
9: Right.
7: He didn't hit nobody.
6: Well, he shushed her. You don't shush a white woman.
9: You can.
6: Well, he ain't got no career, honey. So he
9: this liberal media is just as racist.
6: I feel so
9: always
6: bad.
9: Trying to create a narrative that black men is violent somehow.
6: Yeah, you may not be violent, but you're not sometimes the smartest, honey, when it comes to dealing with somebody of the non-African-American descent. But anyway, we're going to keep
9: it. So basically, what you're saying?
6: I just did.
9: Okay.
6: No. But anyway, we're going to pray for him, and everything's going to be all right. We're going to pray for John, and we're going to pray for Megan, and hopefully her man gets a job one day where she won't have to work as hard and could be her good wife and stay at home like the woman he was with allegedly, honey. So, you know, there you have it. All right, moving on. Another celebrity. Oh!
9: Uh-oh.
6: This is wonderful, y'all. Mattel honored the late singer Whitney Houston with a signature Barbie doll.
0: Yes.
6: Oh, my gosh. Yeah, they're saying that Whitney Houston's signature Barbie doll was unveiled by the legendary singer's sister-in-law and former manager, Miss Pat Houston. Oh, this is beautiful, y'all. Now, they said Pat revealed the Barbie doll, y'all, was 20 years in the making. Pat, who is also, y'all, the executor of the Whitney's estate, unveiled the doll at the 5th Legacy of Love Gala, now an annual event hosted by the Whitney Houston Legacy Foundation in Atlanta on Sunday on August the 8th. Y'all. Now, the Barbara signature Whitney Houston doll was inspired by Whitney's looks from 1987 music video, I Wanna Dance With Somebody Who Loves Me. This is so touching. Whitney got a doll now.
0: So
6: it's amazing how people get a lot of stuff posthumously, but at least they get it.
9: You know, you're going to get a dog, Gary.
6: You think?
9: Yeah, you keep doing the Gary drip with all them out there. Yeah. Do you have to take some of them clothes back?
6: Unfortunately not. I bring them home to my closet, and I put them in the closet till the next year where people forget where they were and don't wear them again.
9: Right. There you go. That's smart.
6: Yeah, baby. People be talking about, you got new clothes? No, baby. This is all old. You just hadn't seen it because I wear it once. And there you have it. And then my quick potpourri story, y'all. This is so touching, Ricky. Martha Reeves, y'all. She proved, y'all, that her background singers, honey, ruined.
7: No, she didn't. Say man.
6: Baby, Miss Reeves said those background singers, honey, ruined her national anthem.
7: The background?
9: Do we have it?
6: Do we have that? I think we may have that somewhere.
9: Let's see.
6: Baby, they said the Motown legend was heavily criticized, baby, for her rendition of the Star Spangled Banner at the Robin Roberts Stadium in Springfield, Illinois. Now, they said Martha sang off key, honey, as attendees reacted.
9: They said she sang off key.
6: They say she sang off key, baby. They say Martha sang off key, honey, as attendees' reactions to her performance went viral. They say later Martha blamed her background singer, baby, and the windy conditions for her anthem. Here's how Miss Martha sang.
1: Oh, say, can you see by the dawn's early light what so proudly we hailed at the twilight's last gleaming?

0: We're so gallantly streaming. And the rockets with glare, the bombs bursting in air, gave proof through the night that our flag was still there.
1: Oh, no.
0: Oh, say does the Star Spangled Banner yet wave?
1: Oh, my gosh. That sounds like a skit.
2: Hey, stop singing.
1: I can't believe that's real. I can't believe it.
2: The girls singing. Stop singing.
3: The girls say Miss Martha lied. That flag left on. It wasn't still there.
2: They what?
3: They say she lied. The flag wasn't still there. It left. Oh. Wow. All right, Miss Martha, girl, you better let them know, girl, that was them backup singers messing up your tune, honey.
2: Give us the cologne back.
3: The cologne today, honey, is Ryan. On the high end, you say Ryan, and on the low, you say beautiful, beauty, blue, green. That's your cologne for the day, honey.
2: Stop singing. You can have it. That ain't what we signed up for. We didn't sign up for this. Stop singing.
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0: 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We finna get ignorant up in this bad boy. 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
8: All right, y'all. Our next guest is a stand-up comedian, actor, TV host, and entertainment icon. Ladies and gentlemen, y'all give it up for the one and only Bill Bellamy.
13: Big Bill.
14: Yes. Woo. I finally made it back. Yeah. I'm so tired of watching this show on clips. Because I follow Ricky. And y'all be putting up some of the funny clips. I'm like, I got to get back on with my team. I love y'all, bro.
8: No, Bill, I like when you be in the car talking that.
14: My stories?
8: Your stories. All of them. And yes. let me say congratulations on being the 2026 Icon Award recipient at the West Bunny Comedy Festival. Honors. Oh, yeah, you deserve it. You deserve it.
14: Listen,
8: Bill, we've watched you over the years, man, doing stand-up to hosting shows like MTV Jam, starting in iconic movies like How to Be a Player, Booty Call, which came from you from Def Comedy Jam.
14: Jam alumnus, right?
8: Absolutely. Yeah. When you did that Booty Call joke, man, that and now it's a whole movie. Any Given Sunday, man, how does it feel, man, getting your flowers and getting your props?
14: I'm glad I'm here to hear it, you know, because usually people give your flowers and you gone.
10: Right.
8: Yeah, it's
14: better to get your flowers when
8: you get embalmed.
14: Yeah, you get embalmed. Right. But I don't even really look at my career like that. You know what's so funny? Because when you say that, I'd be like, I forgot I did all that. Like, could you just work it? Like, you know, even the artists don't take the time to go, thank you, God, for blessing me with these opportunities, because they're all opportunities that turned into something, right? And sometimes I get down on myself, because I'd be like, well, damn, you know, people don't consider me a king of comedy, or like, I don't, you know, I'm not one of those guys that are stamped that way. But that's a stamp in the culture, though, which is kind of dope.
10: Like, you've been relevant for a long time.
14: Thank you, Jesus.
10: You've been relevant for a long time.
14: Thank you, Jesus.
10: Was you the first Black MTV?
14: No, I wasn't the first. A guy named I was the second. I was actually the third, because Ed Lover and Dr. Dre were on before me.
10: I didn't know they
14: were. Yeah, so they had Yo MTV Raps was the hip hop show,
10: right.
14: And if you go back in the MT archive, I was MTV Jams host. So MTV Jams was supposed to be the hybrid of hip hop and R&B and pop, like top 40.
10: Right.
14: So that was why I was getting like TLC, I was getting, you know, Jay-Z, Snoop, and then I would get, you know, Jagged Edge and 112. And so I had more of a diversity in my music playlist.
8: You know how many days, man, we sat in our hotel room waiting to perform that night, but we watching you on MTV at the beach and just, like, I just remember personally how proud I was, man. I was like, man, and seeing you in a hotel lobby, like on TV, I said, man, I do want to go around and tell you to say, hey, I know him. That's my guy.
3: That's my friend.
14: Man, me and Ricky been friends for so long, man. I remember when Ricky weighed 78 pounds.
8: That was it. Me and Mark, 86, right? Was the skinniest
14: comedians alive. Like, y'all look like y'all needed aid. Like, you would care or something. Any one of them programs that help people get some weight. So when the first time I met Ricky Smiley, I was coming down the escalator. And we were doing Def Comedy Jam in his city.
2: He was Alabama Theater.
14: You see, he remembers. And I didn't know him yet or whatever. I was coming down the escalator. He was standing at the bottom or whatever. And he was like, "Hey, Bill, man, what's up, man? I'm Ricky Smiley. I'm a local here, man. I got a tape." He had a tape. He had it. He was ready. He gave it to me. He said, "Hey, man, you know Bob Sumner? He's supposed to be the talent guy." I said, "Yeah, Bob's my man." He said, "Man, can you please give him my tape, bro? Please." I said, "Yo, man." And it was just something about Ricky. I was like, "I'm going to give it to him." And literally, we had this is when we had the old VHS thing.
8: Right. Damn right. That? I had
14: and
8: two
14: you had
8: tapes.
14: To put it in the memory. You had to put it in the VCR.
8: Damn right.
10: Yeah.
14: We had one on the bus. And we watched Ricky Smiley. And Bob was like, "Man, that little skinny kid got it, man. I'ma see what's up with him."
10: You sound just like him.
14: Swear to God. And that's how it happened.
8: Yeah, man, they put us on a Saturday night show at 9 o'clock. So that's when all the stuff, boy, I was so nervous, man.
14: Listen, do you remember who was on the Def Jam show when you taped? Do you remember?
8: Me.
14: The night that you taped?
8: Well, you was on there too, wasn't you? Sherman Golden?
14: Oh, I don't know who that
8: Sherman
14: was.
8: Golden and Dante.
14: Dante.
8: Sherman
14: I remember.
8: Golden.
14: Because this happened to me the other day. I was thinking about the night
8: Laura
14: we
8: Hayes.
14: Def Dams. You would get, it would be four shows, right? And it'd be like four comedians on each show. And you would see the list on the wall. And you would go, "Okay, well, I'm on show three. I'm on show two." Whatever. And I remember Bernie Mac was there the night that I performed. We had a crazy lineup. We had Adele Givens, Bernie Mac, Chris Tucker, Eddie Griffin.
10: That's Carolina. 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

0: Ladies and gentlemen, y'all give it up for the one and only Bill Bellamy.
1: What's up, yeah. Bill?
2: What up, B?
1: What up, baby?
2: Let me tell you, can I tell you a Brad story real quick?
1: Here we go.
2: This is the first time I ever got high was because of Brad.
0: Are you serious?
2: And this is a true story. So this was when I first met Brad. We was in New York. We was doing MTV. She started smoking that mug right in front of me and blew all the smoke. In my mouth. She was like, Bill, now you are real. I couldn't feel my face for 2 days. You remember that?
1: Guess what, Bill? Guess what?
2: It made me a better man.
1: So look, Bill, over your career, had some incredible interviews on MTV with all the legends like D'Angelo, Aaliyah, Michael Jackson, Whitney Houston, Pac, Prince, and Biggie. Now, when you sit back, which moments would you say are the most memorable?
2: Oh, my God, Brad, that is such a great question. All right, I'll give you the best moment with Michael Jackson. Was I couldn't believe I was sitting there, right? Because, you know, he had, like, this is back in the day, he had so much security and publicists, and he had Sony Music. It was like 30 people in the room, and everyone's proofreading your questions. Like, he felt like a machine. Like, it wasn't like a regular person. Like, you interviewing baby Jesus. So I was real nervous about that. But the funny thing about it was Michael had to go to the bathroom, and they cleared the bathroom. Like, I didn't, when you go to the bathroom, Special K, nobody clear. You just go pee pee. Let me tell you, Michael Jackson, and you got to go pee pee. Everybody go. They hit the door. Boom, boom, boom, boom. It was a dude sitting on the toilet. Wait, man. They said, break it off. Break it off. Break it off. They ain't even let him wipe his booty. He ain't even finished wiping his booty. They picked him up and threw him out the bathroom. I was like, I got to get to that level.
3: Yeah.
2: Okay, another good one. So Tupac, the thing that was interesting about Tupac, he was definitely a quintessential Gemini, right? So you sit there, you talking to Tupac, y'all having a good time. He laughing, he's charming, he's engaging, he's entertaining. 2 seconds later, he on the news. 2 seconds, you will turn on the TV. He having a shootout in Atlanta. I will never forget this. I had an interview with him in New York. We laugh and talk about, you know, going out, this, that, and the other. I turn on the news. He in Atlanta doing a shootout against the cops. Do you remember this?
3: I do.
2: That was big. And he beat the case.
4: That was the first time that he got into a national
2: one of many times. Yeah. So Tupac was very interesting character. All right, who else did I interview? Why is all my people dead? This is the funniest thing. I had a pilot, right, Ricky?
0: Yeah.
2: It was called The Bill Bellamy Show. I was literally supposed to be, you know, the new Arsenio Hall. So I had called Whitney, and I said, Whitney, I need a favor. She was from Jersey as well.
4: Right.
2: I said, I need you to do my pilot for me because it's just going to be so dope. And she had just did something with Brandy. Remember, was it the Waiting to Exhale thing? Boom, boom, boom. They was like, so Whitney's going to do it, but you cannot ask her about the scar on her chin.
0: Oh.
2: I was like, what are you talking about? The scar on her chin. Because something happened. And a scar, like, you, and sure enough, she came and sat. I was looking at the scar.
4: That's all you could think about.
2: I was like, how'd you get that scar? You know, I wanted to say that so bad, but it was right on her chin. Like, I don't know what happened, but the publicist was like, Bill, if you ask her anything about that scar, she's going to leave. And I didn't, but I looked at it real hard.
4: Right.
2: Because I was the whole thing. It was about 4 or 5 stitches.
5: You bet not.
2: That's bet not.
4: Bet not. Bill, now over here. Now, Bill, there's a lot of talk about viruses and letters these days. So now you look very healthy. And I was looking at you. Like, you ain't aging. So
2: thank you, brother. I'm not eating no explosive lettuce. When they said explosive diarrhea, I thought all diarrhea was explosive. But the kind they got right now,
4: it ain't
2: a fart.
4: Yeah, you got to repaint your bathroom.
2: You got to go sit down. You can't have no burgers. Everything got lettuce. Okay. I can do without the jalapeno, but the lettuce is tough. Because I eat salads.
4: Yeah. Waffle House, that's all you can eat.
2: Right.
5: Grits.
4: That's the only thing that ain't on the list.
2: Grits.
4: And air.
2: And air.
4: My Lord.
0: Bill, we know that you're on the road. Let everybody know your upcoming dates.
2: Oh, man, this is a great time. So I'll be in Richmond, Virginia, August 15th and 16th, I think. And then I go August the weekend, the following week, I'll be in Hard Rock at the new Fort Lauderdale Improv. It's been redone.
3: Oh, yeah.
2: Yeah. I hear it's so
3: dope,
2: Rick. Wait a
3: minute. What?
2: Yep. So the third week of August, August 21, 22, 23, you said? Yep. Yeah. And then I go to Chicago. And I'm going to get I'll be in Chicago in September. I'm, you know, the honoree. That's a big deal. I'm excited. I'm like, wow. I discovered Lil Rel.
3: Yeah, man.
2: Who's got jokes? People sleep on Who's Got Jokes.
3: Absolutely.
2: People forget how many people I put on. Don't nobody talk about it.
4: Oh, my God.
2: Tiffany Haddish. Lil Rel. Ricky Smiley. Absolutely. Ali Sadiq.
3: Tell Ali to call me, please.
2: I will. Y'all both Q's now.
3: I know. Tell him to call me. I don't have his number.
2: Every time I call him now, I'll be like, Lee, what up?
6: The worst bark ever. Yeah. We know you ain't a Q.
2: That dog been hurt. Cube. That dog.
6: Yeah, that's cool. That dog been shot.
3: Right. Hey, y'all give it up for Bill Bellamy.
2: Hey, man. Yeah. Thank y'all, man.
3: Love you, man. Yeah.
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8: 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Wake up. Let go.
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7: 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Eagles!
8: It's time for Gary's Word of the Week.
7: And you know this, man.
9: All right, y'all party people. It's time to expand your vocabulary with the Word of the Week. And Gary has the Word of the Week. Gary, don't embarrass us today. And, we just want to know. And everybody's holding their breath right now because this is the part of the show where people are the
10: ocean. Oh, bless you.
11: Stop this. Stop this.
10: Yeah. Say, man.
12: Devil is a lie.
10: That's a grown man sneeze right there.
12: What's going on?
9: You know what? Let me say something. Okay. I don't care how. That see what we saw right there just then? Mm-hmm. With you sneezing twice? Mm-hmm. Okay, I gave you it. You sneeze like a man. God reminded you that you're a man.
12: Come on, at the wrong time.
9: You are hard working, grown ass man. But then after he sneezed, went right back to sis. Go ahead, girl.
13: Excuse me.
9: You are grown. That was a grown man sneeze right there.
12: That was an accident.
10: He sneezed.
9: When
10: out
9: you
10: all
9: sneezed just then. I saw a mustache and a beard.
13: Wow. Lined up.
9: I saw a wife and kids. Yeah, and you went right back to Gary's drip with them outfits when you said, as you come out of the street, I said, bless you, Gary. Bless you
12: Thank
9: twice.
12: Thank you, Ricky. Thank you.
9: My Gary, what were you being expecting?
12: Okay, well, this week's word.
9: Gary, you remember the time we were working on Steve Harvey morning show? And, and you yawned and Boomerang said, man, see, you a man. Guess God let you know right now.
12: Yes. Oh, how do I not forget? Remember
9: oh, my God.
12: Anyway, this week's word I'm sorry, Ricky. Yeah, I might be embarrassed on it. Week's word is vociferously.
9: Wait a minute.
10: You're in the neighborhood, but you're in front of the wrong house.
9: He said you're in the neighborhood, but you're in front of the wrong house.
12: Yeah, my Lord.
9: What is it again? Try again.
12: Vociferously.
10: Come on now. There you go.
12: Oh, that's it?
10: Don't move. Stay right there. Stay right there.
9: You went right next door. He was next door.
10: He was next door.
9: Right next door. Say it again, Gary.
12: Vociferously.
10: Come on now.
9: Vociferously.
10: Come on, enunciation.
12: And it's a what? It's an adverb.
9: Okay.
12: There you go, right there. Mm-hmm. So, and which I want an example of it?
10: The definition.
12: So the definition is doing something in a very loud, forceful, crying out kind of way.
9: Like you sneeze.
12: Yeah. Exactly. Exactly. There you have it.
9: Yeah.
12: So
9: now use it in a sentence.
12: Okay, in a sentence. In my early adult life, many people tried to entice me to have relations with women. However, I vociferously objected because keeping it classy, my interests were always more than or more for the hot dog rather than the bun.
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22: I don't need to hear anything from anybody. 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Play offense, not defense. If you play hard and you play the game right, nobody really gets on you. 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
9: It's Tuesday, August 11th. I'm Alfreda. Here's what's going on in the news. A major shakeup to America's childhood vaccine schedule is drawing pushback from doctors. President Trump signed on an executive order calling for the MMR vaccine to be broken into separate shots. Now, that stands for the measles, mumps, and rubella. And keep in mind that the U.S. is seeing a pretty serious measles comeback right now, and falling vaccination rates are a big reason it's spreading. Now, the order also pushes for other vaccines to be spread across separate doctors' visits instead of giving multiple immunizations at once. Trump pointed to rising autism rates while announcing the move.
10: And I saw this early on, and I've seen proof of it, where they have a vaccination that looks like the size of a bottle of soda poured into a little child's body, and bad things happen in many cases, in too many cases, because this is an explosion. This is an epidemic.
9: Decades of research have found no link between vaccines and autism. Republican Senator Bill Cassidy, who's also a doctor, says Trump's flat out wrong and doesn't have the medical expertise to make those changes. Cassidy also says that spreading out vaccines could leave more children unprotected. And there's another big health push coming out of Washington, not on the meds we take, but the foods we eat, which are kind of one and the same, but I digress. So what is ultra processed food? Well, Robert F. Kennedy Jr. says for the first time, we're going to find out.
11: The first time we will have a consistent federal framework to study these foods, to understand their effects on human health, and to build a stronger and lasting nutrition policy. The proposal will give the agency greater visibility into the substances that are entering our food supply.
9: Right now, food companies can actually decide for themselves which ingredients are considered safe without mandatory FDA notification. But while the administration is pushing for more scrutiny of what's going into our food, there's a whole separate fight happening over the chemicals used to grow it. Republicans voted down an amendment from Democratic Senator Cory Booker that would have made it easier for people who say they were harmed by pesticides to sue manufacturers. Booker argued cancer victims should still have the right to take those companies to court. And here's the bigger picture, y'all. Lawmakers couldn't even get on the same page about the larger farm bill that the Senate committee voted it down 11 to 10, leaving major issues like food assistance or SNAP and farm funding still up in the air. For info on these stories and more, go to RickySmileyMorningShow.com. 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

0: Genius is in the building.
1: Sure am, man. So football season is here. That's right, man. Dallas Cowboys just locked up their star defensive tackle Quinnen Williams to a 3-year, $106 million contract. $101 million of that is guaranteed. He had 11 sacks last year, 7 games played after being traded to the Cowboys. So I'm excited to see what kind of full season he's going to put together. In the meantime, the WNBA Commissioner Kathy Engelbert is weighing in on the transgender athletes talking about wanting to play in the WNBA. This conversation has continued to explode. She said the league will meet to discuss what a woman is for the purposes of the league eligibility. So they're going to meet to discuss what a woman is.
2: Wow.
1: And then she says fair competition is priority.
2: Oh my God!
1: So we're gonna see what happens, man. Last but not least,
2: anatomy class there,
1: right? Shaq Diesel, Shaquille O'Neal, his son Sharif O'Neal, who had dreams of playing, of course, in the NBA like his pops, had some health issues and some injuries in college, whatever. But it was a moment that Shaq and Sharif had that heart to heart, tough love, father son conversation about that.
3: Yeah, on the court, been working out every day, been looking good, been talking to the coaches and all that.
4: You training?
3: Yeah, every day.
4: You trying to go to training camp?
3: Actually, I got invited to try out for the Kings.
4: But you know, we don't need basketball. I've been around this game since 89, buddy. I've seen it all. You got to understand that in that life, you know you have to give everything up, right?
3: Mm-hmm.
4: How many birthday parties did I miss?
3: A lot.
4: How many school plays did I miss?
3: A lot.
1: Yeah, man.
2: That's tough perspective, man.
1: That's that tough conversation. So he's pretty much saying, look, if you want to go for your dream, go for it. But you don't need it because of the money.
2: Right.
1: You know, but that's real right there. That's my quick sports support right there. Follow me on social media at Rock T Holla. Brat got the hot spot right now.
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9: Good morning, everybody. I'm your girl, Brat Tat Tat, and this is the hot spot where we bring you music, movies, and more. So let's get on off into it. Well, y'all, the trial for Dwayne Keefe D. Davis in the 1996 murder of the rapper, it's funny saying that, Tupac Shakur, began yesterday in Las Vegas, with the jury selection. Now, Keefe D. is 63 years old, and he faces a charge of murder with a deadly weapon with gang enhancements. He has pleaded not guilty. And according to reports, prosecutors want Suge Knight to testify, but Suge say he don't want no part of it at all. Suge was sitting in the car next to Tupac, as we all know, when the car was hit by gunfire, making him one of the key people who could potentially provide information about what really happened that night. But in a recent interview with ABC, Suge said he has no plans to take the stand at all. He said it don't look good for prosecutors if they're trying to force me to testify, and if they make me come there against my will, it don't look good for them. He said, leave me out of it. He also said to actually get on the stand and point somebody out, they die a million times, and I'm not going to be responsible for sending another man to prison for the rest of his life. But despite refusing to cooperate, Suge made it clear that his loyalty to Tupac has not changed at all. And he said when it comes to Keefe D, Suge believes that he's already said enough for prosecutors. So Suge ain't getting on the stand. He don't have nothing to say, and he's not gonna testify. Even if they try to get him to go against his will, he said he ain't gonna tell on nobody. So that's wow. That all right, y'all, moving on. Michael B. Jordan recently surprised an 89-year-old woman named Mary Storm from Tulsa, Oklahoma. Now, the woman went viral for hanging a framed picture of him on the wall in her home alongside pictures of her grandchildren and joking that he was her grandson. Well, Miss Mary found the pic in a magazine, cut it out, and framed it, and then she hung it on her wall. Well, her granddaughter posted a video of the family on the family wall, the video went viral. So Michael B. Jordan saw it, and he FaceTimed Miss Mary, and he also sent her a gift. Check this out.
10: Why, hello, Michael.
11: What's up? What's up? How you doing?
10: This is your granny.
12: I was shocked to death. He sent me this necklace and this bracelet. It's my birthstone. And guess what? My birthday is February the 3rd, and his birthday is February the 9th. Yes.
10: Thank you for the love you showed me.
11: Yes, man. You got a beautiful family. Thanks for including me in the collage and the family pictures.
2: I love that.
9: Oh, and then is so sweet. Oh, my goodness. So sweet. Okay, last but not least, I don't know why we're still talking about this woman, but we are. Gabrielle Cheyenne, the woman who Usher shooed off stage, is now giving up tips on pretty privilege in a new ebook. I'm not going to even talk about this. We're going to wrap up the hot spot on that note. 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Coming up next, y'all, we got the Praise Mix now with Dwight Stone, the Ricky Smiley Morning Show.
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11: This is The Daily Play with Joy Taylor. The NFL news cycle had gotten a little quiet, so we should have known the Cowboys were going to do something to spice the headlines back up. It's nothing too crazy, but America's team did agree to sign a 3-year, $105.9 million extension with defensive tackle Quinnen Williams. Remember, Williams became a Cowboy at last season's trade deadline to bolster a defensive line that lost Micah Parsons via trade last offseason. For that position specifically, Williams' annual average salary on the new deal is $35.3 million, below only Eagles defensive tackle Jalen Carter, who signed his own mega extension last month. So the Cowboys proved once again they know how to pay guys, and they also cannot be predictable on which guy they're going to pay. 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

0: Live from the Randy Wise Buick GMC studio. Ricky Smiley in the morning. And Flint's R&B and throwbacks all day.
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Your girl was out there melting. 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

0: 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LL Cool J, love you better. On Flint's Home of the Ricky Smiley Morning Show, my name is August. Now, let's talk about Back to the Bricks. Now, ahead of the main event week, organizers say safety is the top priority following the weekend violence in downtown Flint. Now, President Amber Taylor says organizers have spent more than 8 months planning and coordinating with law enforcement to ensure a safe event. Still to come, we'll hear from Usher. Also, Tim's on Z92.7.
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Z92.7, Flint's R&B and throwback. So Usher wants to make it clear that he did not hire a double to perform for him. Yeah, I believe you, boo. I just think Usher is tired and trying to keep up with Breezy. You know, them knees, they won't work like they used to. It's Isaiah Falls, Z92.7.

0: Z92.7, Flint R&B and throwbacks. It's Isaiah Foss. My name is August. Now, there was no big Powerball winner in last night's drawing, so the jackpot has grown to an estimated $975 million up for grabs Wednesday night. But three tickets match all five white balls, including a $2 million winner in Tennessee. So I'm here. So, yep, it wasn't me. Of course, I'm going to be here. No other place I would rather be than with you, right? Coming up inside of 11, Lil Chris Brown, Wale, Tyler, also Bruno Mars on Z92.7.
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Z92.7, Flint's R&B and throwback to the weekend says he's no longer retiring his stage name. He told fans that he tested retirement for a little bit. 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

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So Brandy is lending her vocals for the theme song of Netflix's revival of A Different World. 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

Z92.7, Flint R&B, and the Rovacs. A former NFL player, Marcellus Wiley, would not face criminal charges related to a domestic violence allegations from his estranged wife. But the divorce case, yeah, that remains ongoing. 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

0: Z92.7, Flint's R&B, and Throwbacks Eve inside of your Midday Cafe, 2 for Tuesdays. Now, this is huge. Mattel has unveiled a Whitney Houston Barbie doll inspired by her iconic look from I Want to Dance with Somebody music video. Now, the collectible was released in honor of what would have been Whitney's 63rd birthday on August 9th. Still to come, October London. Also, Keith Sweat on Z92.7.
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0: 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October London, your Midday Cafe, 2 for Tuesdays. And my name is August. And I tell you what, October 20th can't get here fast enough. The reason why the NBA season will open with a triple header featuring three high-profile matchups, Boston versus Detroit, Philly versus the Knicks, and the Oklahoma City Thunder versus the Spurs. So, yeah, on that day, do not disturb unless we are talking basketball. Coming up inside of one, Dave Hollister, T.I., also Beyonce, Z92.7.
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0: 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Freaky Smiley in the morning. And Flint's R&B and throwbacks all day.
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Z92.7, Flint's R&B, and throwback. So Brandy and her daughter are reuniting on screen. Yeah, reprising their sister role in Lifetime's Christmas Every Day Again. Yeah, premiering later this year. My name is August, just inside of one with Beyonce and Jay. It's Crazy in Love, Z92.7. Yes.

Z92.7, Flint's R&B and the Rovax. So Lil' Kim is fueling dating rumors after sharing cozy video with rumor boyfriend Tay Brown, including a look at a neck tattoo that reads Kim. It's Dave Hollister, Voodoo Magic, Z92.7.

0: Z92.7, Flint R&B at the Throwbacks, Voodoo Magic, Dave Hollister. My name is August. Now, Beyonce is facing a lawsuit over her Renaissance track, Alien Superstar. The suit claims an unauthorized sample was used in the song's intro and seeks damages, with the plaintiffs alleging their own rights to the material in question. Coming up, Bruno Mars, also Chris Brown on Z92.7.
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Z92.7 Flint's R&B and throwback. So Saucy Santana says his Quiet on the Creek was born during a sleepless night. And hey, the rest is viral history, right? It's Eric Bellinger, Z92.7.

0: Z92.7, Flint's R&B at the Throwbacks, home of the Ricky Smiley Morning Show. Cry in front of you, the Scions of Eric Bellinger. It's August. Now, word is YouTube is reportedly raising the bar on how folks make money. 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

92.7. Now, the Pistons aren't entertaining sign-and-trade offers for Jalen Duren, though ESPN says several teams will be interested if Detroit changes course. It's August, just inside of 2. 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

0: Z92.7, Flint's R&B and throwbacks. That Snoop with Swiss Beats and Step. My name is August. Now, Detroit Lions head coach Dan Campbell says that all-pro safety Kirby Joseph is away from the team dealing with a personal issue. Now, Campbell added that Joseph remains on the same rehab plan as teammate Brian Branch and says he's pleased with how that recovery is progressing. Coming up, we'll hear from Tank, also Nelly, Z92.7.
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Throwback. So Candy Burris says that she is not a mean girl, arguing that the people who call her one are often the ones acting that way. It's Tank, his latest with Yes on Z92.7.

0: 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Tank. And yes, it's going to wrap things up for yours truly. August on your Tuesday. It's time for me to pass the mic to Big Tone. It's going to hold you down from 3 until 7 this afternoon. Jamie Foxx, Lil Key Sweat, also Keisha Cole coming your way. And you and I will do this thing again tomorrow morning starting at 10 on Z92.7.
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0: Broadcasting live from the Randy Wise Buick GMC studio. Freaky Smiley in the morning. And Flint's R&B and throwbacks all day.
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C92.7 Flint's R&B and Throwbacks. What up, doe? It's Big Tone on your way home, and happy Tuesday to you. Well, I already know you did it big for 810 Day yesterday, but I hope you still made it into work today. If not, you can always blame it on the alcohol. 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

Z92.7, Flint's R&B and throwbacks, where radio host Miss Shanika is now claiming that she never even heard of Clarissa Shields before the quote started dating Papoose. She says that Shields is only upset after the interview went viral. So I guess all those disrespectful questions had nothing to do with it, right? Here's Shoulda Never by Kehlani and Usher on Z92.7.

0: 2.7 Flint's R&B and throwbacks. That's the jam from Kehlani and Usher with Shoulda Never. Well, former basketball great Irvin Magic Johnson says that he thanks God that he and his partners didn't sell the WNBA's Los Angeles Spark. Well, after paying $10 million for the team and losing over $12 million over seven seasons, Forbes has now valued the LA Sparks at being worth $350 million. Well, the Sparks currently rank seventh among all WNBA franchises in overall market value. Now, that's just a reminder to you that sometimes you gotta be in it for the long haul just to come out on top. Coming up, I've got music from Groove Theory and Genevieve on Z92.7.
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1: This afternoon, there's a chance of showers and thunderstorms after 5 p.m. with a high near 85. Later tonight, there's a chance of showers and thunderstorms before midnight with a low around 65. Tomorrow will be mostly sunny with a high near 85, and currently, it's 80 and fair. 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

Z92.7 Flint's R&B and Throwbacks is Big Tone on your way home. Well, after a very messy and public divorce, not to mention his children dropping his last name legally, actor Brad Pitt has revealed that after 7 years of sobriety, he has fallen off the wagon. Keep him in your prayers. Here's Needs Love by Stokely on Z92.7.

0: Z92.7, Flint's R&B and throwbacks, and home with the Ricky Smiley Morning Show. That's Stokely with Needs Love. Well, you know that I'm always amazed at just how dumb some criminals are. Well, an Arizona Shake Shack employee was arrested after allegedly robbing the restaurant that he worked at. Keandre Simmons was arrested 2 days after the robbery in the parking lot of Shake Shack when he returned to work his scheduled shift. Well, personally, I think that he should plead guilty by insanity, because you've got to be completely insane to do something like that. At the top of the hour, I've got music from Donnell Jones and Snoop Dogg on Z92.7.
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Z92.7, Flint's R&B and throwbacks is Big Tone on your way home. And coming up later on Petty or Naw, my man got a 20-minute phone call from a new female coworker that had nothing to do with work. He says he offered to help her adjust just to get favor from his manager. I told him, no, sir, this isn't a mentorship program. Now he says I'm being petty because I don't want to meet her, and I told him no more phone calls. I want you to call in to 810-767-9300 or visit our Z92.7 WDZZ Facebook page and tell me, was she petty or nah? Here's Energy from Kayla Brianna on Z92.7.

0: 92.7 Flint's R&B and throwbacks. That's one of the hits from the summer. That's Kayla Brianna with Energy. Well, Mario Cynthia Bailey has confirmed that she's returning for season 18 of The Real Housewives of Atlanta. But don't look for Cynthia to be a full-time peach holder. Bailey says being a friend of the show is her sweet spot. Cynthia added that it allows her more flexibility in her career, noting that she recently booked a movie role. Bailey is also appearing in Bravo TV's new limited series, The Real Housewives Ultimate Girls Trip Roaring 20th. It looks like Cynthia is staying booked and busy. Coming up, I've got music from Neo and 50 Cent on Z92.7.
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1: This afternoon, there's a slight chance of showers and thunderstorms after 5 p.m. with a high near 86. Later tonight, we'll have patchy fog after 4 a.m. with a low around 65. Tomorrow, expect patchy fog before 7 a.m. with a high near 85. Right now, it's 80 and fair. 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

92.7 Flint's R&B and throwbacks is your man Big Tone. Well, Netflix just announced that Grammy Award winner Brandi Norwood is bringing her beautiful voice to the theme song for A Different World, releasing September 24th exclusively on Netflix. 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

0: Scene 92.7 Flint's R&B and throwbacks and home of the Ricky Smiley Morning Show. That was Richest by Money Long. Well, fans of social media personality Damon Darling are absolutely heated after he says he's been banned from all Walmart stores. Darling is best known for going viral because he buys groceries for complete strangers. Well, Damon recently shared a video of a Walmart employee actually refusing to let him enter a Columbus store. Well, after the video got 7 million views, some fans are even threatening to boycott the store. Well, coming up after Petty or Nah, Funk in the Trunk is next, with music from Kendrick Lamar and Rihanna on Z92.7.
1: It's time to settle it. Petty or Nah, the situation is messy. 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
0: What up, though? It's your man, Big Tone, and here's today's Petty or Nah scenario. My man got a 20-minute phone call from a new female coworker that had absolutely nothing to do with work. He said he offered to help her get adjusted just so he can get favor from his manager. I told him, no, sir, this isn't a mentorship program. Now he says I'm being petty because I don't want to meet her, and I told him no more phone calls. Well, let me tell you, it was going down on Facebook. Denise says, no, you're not being petty, you're being smart. Well, Mary says, you know what, that would be a hell no for me. Well, Carla said, no, what's understood shouldn't have to be explained. Well, Pamela says, you know what, girl, you are not being petty. Jennifer says, you're not being petty, you're just setting boundaries that he needs to respect. Edward says, you're being petty because when you're in a relationship, you need to stick with your man. Jason Williams says, petty because it's work-related. Stop being jealous. Well, Jossie J says, no, we don't need no at-work wives. You know what? Don't call when it's family time. And Katrina said, no, and you know what? He better stop before it blows up into something full-blown. You know, I noticed it was battle of the sexes with responses. All the fellas said she was being petty, and all the females said that she wasn't. So you know what? By split decision, the people have spoke. You are not being petty.
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Z92.7 Flint's R&B and Throwbacks, where Jocelyn Hernandez is officially confirmed to appear in Love & Hip Hop, The Final Chapter. It's a six-part special event marking the end of an iconic 15-year franchise. Here's the Yin Yang Twins on Z92.7.

0: C92.7 Flint's R&B and Throwbacks. That's Paul Wall featuring Big Pokey with Sitting Sideways. Well, the quote, yeah, I'm talking about Flint's very own Clarissa Shields. Well, she's bringing the stars out to her upcoming boxing match in Atlanta on Saturday, August the 15th. Not only is the Big Mama Lotto accompanying the champ on a ring walk, YG and Diamond the Body will accompany two other fighters on the ring walk as well. Kevin Gates and Floyd Mayweather also posted on social media that they will be in the building watching Shields take on Kay Scott for the women's WBC and WBA World Championship titles. Coming up, I've got music from Beyonce and Young Buck on C92.7.
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1: Later tonight, there's a slight chance of showers and thunderstorms before 9 p.m. with a low around 65. Tomorrow will be patchy fog before 7 a.m. with a high near 85. Currently, it's 81 and fair. 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

0: 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Shorty Wanna Ride With Me by Young Buck. Well, Cleveland Cavaliers star Donovan Mitchell posted a video of himself and his new bride, the beautiful Coco Jones, hard at work in a gym while on their honeymoon. Even though most people think of relaxing while they're on their honeymoon, Mitchell is only 1 month away from NBA training camp. Now, don't forget, Mitchell is expected to lead the franchise beyond the Eastern Conference Finals when they were swept in 2026. In addition to his bride, his focus is now on being the best version of himself. Still to come, I've got bangers from Trick Daddy and Pretty Ricky on Z92.7.
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0: Broadcasting live from the Randy Wise Buick GMC studio. Freaky Smiley in the morning. And Flint's R&B and throwbacks all day.
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92.7 Flint's R&B and throwbacks. Meg Thee Stallion has all the hotties going crazy after teasing new music with a cryptic Act 3 and I'm Back post. Well, Meg hasn't officially confirmed the project, but I'll keep you posted. Here's Folded by Kehlani on Z92.7.

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C92.7, Flint's R&B and throwbacks. We're loving hip-hop Atlanta's Bambi says she's not dating Turnip Kings anymore. Bambi says an occasional drink here and there is cool, but won't date men who hang out in bars and nightclubs. Here's Silent Treatment by October London on C92.7.

0: Z92.7 Flint's R&B and throwbacks. That's the jam from October London with Silent Treatment. The parents of Shanquilla Robinson are still searching for the truth behind their daughter's tragic death. Robinson was in a viral video showing her being attacked by her so-called friends while on vacation. Well, they just filed a motion demanding basic answers from Imani Green, who was the attacker in the violent video. Even under oath, Green hasn't answered any questions about the fight on the video clip. Well, an autopsy found that Robinson suffered a fatal spinal cord injury and a broken neck at the time of her death. On the way, I've got music from Tim's and Fat Joe on Z92.7.
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8: Later tonight, there's a slight chance of showers and thunderstorms before 9 p.m. with a low around 65. Tomorrow, expect patchy fog before 7 a.m. with a high near 85. Right now, it's 81 and fair. Here's Tim's with what you need on Z92.7.

Scene 92.7 Flint's R&B and Throwbacks. Reports are saying that the murder trial tied to the death of hip-hop legend Tupac Shakur is set to begin Monday with jury selection taking place in Las Vegas. Here's Beyonce with Morning Dew Donk on Z 92.7.

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0: like it. 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No diggity, no doubt. Yeah. Black Street Productions. We out, we out, right.
1: 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It's DJ Chef Nate here, checking in the DZ Nightflex on this Tuesday. And I'm hoping you had yourself a good one. Right now, we're going to kick it off with Kim. 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

or something about a conservative regular girl that still can be thorough as don't need you. Psychic can reach a zodiac sign, it must be a Gemini moon, cause we about to go half. 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

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Right now it's Isaiah Falls on Z92.7.

0: Z92.7 Flint's R&B and throwbacks. That's Isaiah Falls right there with Taboo. You rocking with DJ Chef Nate, and Victor Wembanyama is no longer the tallest person in the NBA. Yes, the draft just went down and the Clippers signed 7'5" center. Yes, a 7'5" person just signed to the Clippers. And dog, yeah, really is towering over everybody. His name is Jamarin Sharpe, and I can't wait to see if this brother can actually hoop as well as the hype shows. Coming up next, we got some more hits on the way for you right here on Z92.7.
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Z92.7 Flint's R&B and throwbacks. That's her right there. You're rocking with DJ Chef Nate. We are in the DZ Nightflex on this Tuesday. And right now I've got Isaiah here on for you right here on Z92.7.

0: 92.7 Flint's R&B and Throwbacks, home of the Ricky Smiley Morning Show. That right there was Side Slider by Isaiah Heron. You're rocking with DJ Chef Nate, and Mayor Nealey announced that he will be honoring Big Gretch, yes, Governor Gretchen, with a key to the city, saying that she has been a strong partner to the city's recovery. Now, I rock with Big Gretch, so I see no issue with this one. Coming up next, got Eric Ballinger on the way, Ella May and Bruno Mars right here on Z92.7.
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2: I'm real smart right now. I don't know how long I'm going to stay smart. I called Dr. Carr. He said it's a theory that happened when some people have an external shock or maybe a blow to the head or something like that. It can make you get out of your normal situation. But he told me to come by the office, and he going to look at me and check my brain out.
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